0: good morning, good morning, good morning, good morning.
1: Beta.
2: Yes, Papa.
3: Barkhorda.
0: Yes, Daddy.
1: Apni bhasha mein bolo.
0: Arey, ha, I'm sorry,

0: Prime Minister Narendra Modi will distribute more than 51,000 appointment letters to newly recruited youth in various government departments and organizations at the 19th Rozgar Mela through video conferencing today. Mr. Modi will also address the gathering on the occasion. Our correspondent reports that the Rozgar Mela is a key initiative reflecting the Prime Minister's commitment to giving top priority to employment generation and turning this vision into reality.
1: Rozgar Mela is a step towards fulfillment of the Prime Minister's commitment to accord highest priority to employment generation. The Rozgar Mela is playing a significant role in providing meaningful opportunities to the youth for their empowerment and participation in nation building. Since its inception, around 12 lakh recruitment letters have been issued through 18 Rozgar Melas organized across the country. The 19th Rozgar Mela will be held at 47 locations across the country. The newly recruited candidates selected from across the country will be joining various ministries and departments, including ministries of Railways, Home Affairs, Health and Family Welfare, and Department of Higher Education, among others. With Dipendra Kumar, Rishu Jaiswal, Akashwani News, Delhi.
0: The Reserve Bank of India, RBI, has approved a transfer of record 2.86 lakh crore rupees as surplus to the central government for the financial year 2025-26, marking one of the highest dividend payouts by the central bank. The decision was taken during the 623rd meeting of the Central Board of Directors of the RBI, chaired by Governor Sanjay Malhotra in Mumbai yesterday. The RBI in its release said its gross income increased by 26.42% during financial year 2025-26 compared to the previous year, while expenditure before risk provisions rose 27.60%. U.S. Secretary of State Marco Rubio arrived in Kolkata today on a four-day visit to India. This is his maiden visit to India, marking an important step in strengthening bilateral ties between Washington and New Delhi. The visit is expected to focus on expanding cooperation in trade, defense, energy security, technology, and Indo-Pacific strategy. U.S. Ambassador to India Sergio Gore received Mr. Rubio at the airport. The U.S. Department of State said, during his stay in Kolkata, Mr. Rubio will visit Mother House, the headquarters of St. Teresa's Missionaries of Charity, and the children's home in the city. Mr. Gore, in a social media post, said, later in the day, U.S. Secretary of State will travel to New Delhi and call on Prime Minister Narendra Modi. According to the U.S. ambassador, the upcoming engagements will primarily focus on strengthening cooperation in key strategic sectors, including defense partnerships, advanced technologies, trade ties, and collaboration under the Quadrilateral Security Dialogue, Quad, framework. President Draupadi Murmu has said there is tremendous potential for cooperation between India and Cyprus in new and emerging sectors such as semiconductors, space and artificial intelligence. The president was speaking after hosting a banquet in honor of a Cyprus counterpart, Nikos Christodoulidis, and his delegation at Rashtrapati Bhavan yesterday. She said technology and innovation have emerged as key forward-looking areas of the bilateral relationship.
2: 1962 में हमारे राजनयिक संबंधों की स्थापित के बाद से ही भारत और साइप्रस एक दूसरे के साथ खड़े हो रहे हैं हमारी जानचीपुर की मित्रता अब से सम्मान साझा मूल्य विश्वास और एकजुटता पर आधारित है आने वाले वर्षों में भारत साइप्रस के साथ अपने व्यापक सहयोग को आगे बढ़ाने के लिए उत्सुक है मुझे पूर्ण विश्वास है कि आपके मार्गदर्शन और नेतृत्व के साथ हमारी मित्रता निरंतर सुदृढ़ होती जाएगी
0: President of Cyprus, Nikos Christodoulidis, also highlighted the friendship with India.
3: Cyprus and India appear geographically separated by thousands of miles. They differ slightly in size and population, and yet there is an invisible thread that has woven our countries and our people together and has seamlessly connected our countries for centuries.
0: Indian Army officer Major Abhilasha Barak, serving with the United Nations peacekeeping mission in Lebanon, has been honored with the prestigious United Nations Military Gender Advocate of the Year Award for 2025. We have a report.
4: Major Barak is currently serving with the Indian Battalion as commander of the female engagement team in the United Nations Interim Force in Lebanon, UNIFIL. She is also the first woman combat helicopter pilot of the Indian Army. The recipient is selected annually from nominations submitted by force commanders and heads of mission across UN peacekeeping operations worldwide. With this recognition, Major Barak becomes the third Indian peacekeeper to receive the honor. Earlier, Major Suman Gawani was awarded in 2019 for her service with the UN mission in South Sudan, while Major Radhika Sen received the award in 2023 for her work with the UN Stabilization Mission in the Democratic Republic of the Congo. India remains one of the largest contributors of troops and police personnel to UN peacekeeping missions across the world. Swati Rukheja, Akashwani News, Delhi.
0: The Indo-Tibetan Border Police, ITBP, has successfully completed its first ever all-women international mountaineering expedition to Mount Everest, marking a historic milestone in the force's mountaineering achievements. We have a report.
5: A 14-member team of ITBP comprising 11 women climbers and 3 technical and support staff summited the world's highest peak on 21st of this month through the South Col route from Nepal side. The expedition was flagged off from the ITBP headquarters on 19th of April. As a part of its Clean Himalaya Save Glacier campaign, the team also carried out environmental awareness activities and collected non-biodegradable waste from the Everest region. Union Home Minister Amit Shah congratulated the team for unfurling the national flag atop Mount Everest. Mr. Shah said that by achieving this remarkable feat in extreme terrain and harsh climatic conditions, the team has upheld ITBP's motto of nation before self. Meanwhile, with this achievement, ITBP has now completed 232 mountaineering expeditions, including 5 successful Everest summits. The force has also scaled 6 of the world's 8,000-meter-plus peaks, including Mount Everest, Mount Kanchenjunga, Mount Makalu, Mount Lahotse, Mount Dholagiri, and Mount Manaslu. Jigyasa Pandey, Akashwani News, Delhi.
0: This is Akashwani giving you the news. For quick news updates round the clock, follow us on our X handle at AIR News Alerts. 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She will be honored with the prestigious Padma Vibhushan.
6: मुझे कई साल परिश्रम करना पड़ा, मेहनत करनी पड़ी, जिसमें मेरे गुरुजी, मेरे पिताजी सभी ने मेरे साथ काम किया और एक-एक करके हो गई बात। और मुझे संगीत के अलावा मेरी दुनिया में और कोई भी बात नहीं थी।
0: To listen to the conversation, tune in to 100.1 Akashwani Gold today at 9:10 a.m. You can also listen to this conversation on News on AIR app and News on AIR official YouTube channel. Petrol and diesel prices were increased by up to 91 paise per litre today, marking the third hike in less than 10 days. In Delhi, petrol price has been increased by 87 paise to 99.51 rupees per litre, while diesel has gone up by 91 paise to 92.49 rupees per litre. This is the third revision in fuel rates in recent days. The increase comes amid a sharp surge in global crude oil prices following the Iran conflict and disruptions in the Strait of Hormuz. Meanwhile, Ministry of Petroleum and Natural Gas has said that India has adequate availability of petrol and diesel and supplies across the country remain stable. In a social media post, the ministry advised citizens to avoid panic buying and to purchase fuel only as per actual requirement. The ministry further stated that responsible consumption and public cooperation will help ensure smooth fuel availability for all during the ongoing high demand period. The Madhya Pradesh government has taken an important step towards Uniform Civil Code UCC. Chief Minister Mohan Yadav launched the website ucc.mp.gov.in at the Secretariat yesterday. Through this portal, citizens, political parties and social organizations can share their views and suggestions on the proposed UCC. The last date for submitting feedback is 15th of June this year. The India Meteorological Department, IMD, has issued red color warning for severe heat wave conditions over East Madhya Pradesh, Uttar Pradesh and Vidarbha today. IMD has also issued orange color warning for heat wave conditions over Delhi, Punjab, Haryana, Chandigarh, Rajasthan, Bihar, Chhattisgarh, Jharkhand and Odisha during the next 5 days. Meanwhile, Madhya Pradesh continues to reel under intense heat wave conditions. We have a report from our correspondent.
7: The Met Department has issued heat wave warnings in 42 districts today. Tikamgarh, Chhatarpur and Panna are the worst affected. All three are under red alert. Gwalior and 20 other districts are under orange alert for severe heat wave. Bhopal, Indore and 16 other districts are under yellow alert. Yesterday, the temperature crossed 44 degrees Celsius in 10 cities. Nugaon in Chhatarpur district was the hottest place in the state. The mercury touched 46.8 degrees there. The biggest worry is that Notapa has not even begun yet. Notapa starts on May 25th and lasts for 9 days. The Met Department says the heat will remain at its peak till May 31st. Abhinav Goyal, Akashvani, Bhopal.
0: In IPL cricket, Sunrisers Hyderabad, SRH, defeated Royal Challengers Bengaluru, RCB, by 55 runs in Hyderabad last night, chasing a massive target of 256 runs. Set by SRH, RCB could manage to score 200 runs for 4 wickets in 20 overs. Rajat Patidar was the top scorer with 56 runs. For Hyderabad, Ishan Malinga claimed 2 wickets. Earlier opting to bat first, SRH posted 255 for 4 in their stipulated 20 overs. Ishan Kishan was the top scorer with unbeaten 79 runs and so he was named player of the match. Today, Lucknow Super Giants will take on Punjab Kings in Lucknow at 7:30 this evening. And now, for a look at today's newspapers, it's over to Nina Arakal.
8: Thank you, Sunil. The Asian Age leads with the headline, India-Cyprus Inc. Six-Packs Boost Trade Security Ties. The Reserve Bank of India Central Board has approved a record surplus transfer of 2.86 lakh crore rupees to the government for financial year 26, reports the Economic Times. In its editorial piece titled Sheep Within Meat, a new axis in the making, the Pioneer argues that the recent summit between Xi Jinping and Vladimir Putin signals a deepening China-Russia alignment with potentially major consequences for the global order. The piece suggests that Beijing and Moscow are moving beyond symbolism and toward a more coordinated challenge to American influence. It concludes that the emergence of such an axis may become one of the defining geopolitical development of our time. And finally, in a bold push to boost biodiversity and climate resilience, the Andhra Pradesh Forest Department has launched preparations to produce 25 million seed balls in June during the monsoon season, writes the Statesman. And with that, it's back to you, Sunil.
0: Thank you, Nina. And now, before we end the bulletin, the headlines once again. Prime Minister Narendra Modi to distribute over 51,000 appointment letters to new recruits in various government departments today. RBI approves record surplus transfer of 2.86 lakh crore rupees to central government for financial year 2025-26. US Secretary of State Marco Rubio arrives in Kolkata on his maiden 4-day visit to India to call on Prime Minister Modi in New Delhi this afternoon. IMD issues red alert for severe heat wave over East Madhya Pradesh, East Uttar Pradesh and Vidarbha today. Indian Army Officer Major Abhilasha Barak honored with prestigious UN Military Gender Advocate of the Year Award 2025. And in IPL cricket, host Sunrisers Hyderabad beat Royal Challengers Bengaluru by 55 runs. And with that, we end the morning news. Have a nice day.
9: आकाशवाणी का ये रायपुर और सरायपाली केंद्र है. 8:30 हुए हैं. अगला कार्यक्रम थोड़ी ही देर में. आकाशवाणी का ये रायपुर केंद्र है. समन्वित कार्यक्रम डॉक्टर की सलाह में आज सुनिए कान से संबंधित समस्याएं एवं समाधान. इस विषय पर डॉक्टर रूपा मेहता से ली गई भेंटवार्ता. भेंट करता है दीपक हटवार.

0: 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Mr. Modi noted that the nation has placed its trust in its Karma Yogis and it is now their responsibility to honor and strengthen that trust through their dedication, conduct and everyday actions.
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0: Mr. Modi highlighted the world is eager to be a part of India's growth journey. The Prime Minister said that the country is also partnering with various countries of the world aimed at providing opportunities, employment and global exposure to the youth of the nation.
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0: In Rajasthan, employment fairs were organized in Jaipur, Jodhpur, Ajmer and Bikaner, where appointment letters were distributed to more than 1,100 youths. Railway Minister Ashwini Vaishnav attended the state-level Rozgar Mela held in Jaipur. Addressing the gathering, Mr. Vaishnav said that recruitment for more than 1,60,000 posts in the railways is currently underway, with over 4 crore candidates participating in the process. He said that earlier, recruitment procedures used to take several years to complete, causing delays for job aspirants. However, with the introduction of the annual recruitment calendar system, efforts are now being made to complete the process within a fixed time frame. Union Minister of State for Parliamentary Affairs and Information and Broadcasting L. Murugan has said that the government is committed to realizing the vision of Viksit Bharat by 2047. Addressing the Rozgar Mela at ICF Chennai, he said that under the leadership of Prime Minister Narendra Modi, the country is witnessing rapid growth in infrastructure, digitization, employment opportunities and ease of doing business. Bihar Chief Minister Sambrat Chaudhary has announced that 1 lakh teachers will be recruited in the state over the next 5 years. During a high-level review meeting of the Education Department, the Chief Minister directed the officials to ensure the recruitment of at least 20,000 teachers every year. He said that the notification for teacher appointments will now be issued annually in the month of July to streamline the recruitment process. The Bihar government has announced free travel on state-run buses for all students appearing for the NEET UG re-examination scheduled on June 21. In a social media post, Chief Minister Sambrat Chaudhary said all NEET candidates in the state will be allowed to travel free of cost on government buses. United States Secretary of State Marco Rubio arrived in New Delhi this afternoon. He is on a 4-day visit to India to take part in the Quad Foreign Ministers meeting in New Delhi on the 26th of this month. Mr. Rubio will call on Prime Minister Narendra Modi at Seva Teerth today. Mr. Rubio is also scheduled to hold a bilateral meeting with External Affairs Minister Dr. S. Jaishankar tomorrow. In IPL cricket, Lucknow Super Giants will take on Punjab Kings in Lucknow this evening. The match will start at 7:30 p.m. And that is the end of this news bulletin.

In our special series, People's Padma on Akashvani, where we bring you inspiring conversations with Padma awardees for the year 2026, we now present an exclusive report featuring Sri Hali Var from Meghalaya, a dedicated environmental conservationist. Sri Hali Var

0: is widely known for preserving the unique tradition of living root bridges and for promoting sustainable indigenous ecological practices that have been passed down through generations.
1: Namaskar, you are listening to our special series People's Padma on Akashvani, where we bring you inspiring stories of individuals whose dedication and service have earned them one of India's highest civilian honors. Today we take you to the serene and lush landscapes of Meghalaya, a land known for its harmony between people and nature. In this episode, we present the remarkable journey of Sri Haley Var, a humble farmer and community leader who has been honored with the Padma Shri 2026 for his lifelong contribution to preserving the unique tradition of living root bridges, locally known as Jingkiang Ji. Let us now hear his inspiring story.
2: Dapaba, Kasukumen, Chibun, Bahlayo, Yaganega Humbar, Bahanyo, Yaka.
3: With a very grateful mind, I am very happy to have received the news that I will get award Padma Shri 2026 for my work for Jingkiang Ji, the village Siaj Ilaka Nongkin Ro Sardarship. I give thanks to the government of India that they chose me to get this award in my field of work. I also thank the villages, my friends and relatives who helped me to get this award. I also thank the government of Meghalaya who helped me to get this award from the government of India so that it can bring great honor to the state.
1: With deep gratitude and humility, Sri Haley Var expresses his happiness on receiving the Padma Shri. For him, this recognition is not just a personal achievement, but a collective honor shared with his village, his people, and his state. He extends heartfelt thanks to the Government of India for acknowledging his work and also to the Government of Meghalaya, whose support helped bring this honor to his name and to the region. Hailing from the village of Siaj Ilaka Nongkin Ro Sardarship, Sri Haley Var leads a simple life. He describes himself first and foremost as a farmer, cultivating crops such as betel nut, betel leaves, jackfruit, pineapple, black pepper, and bay leaf.
3: I'm just a farmer who farms betel nut, betel leaves, jackfruit, pineapple, black pepper, bay leaf, and other plants, and also in my work, I am a headman, and we the village have formed a committee to not allow people to cut down trees and plants so that the environment will remain fresh. And also I requested the tourists to take care and respect this living root bridge so that it will remain for future generations to come. It adds to the scenic beauty and nature, this living root bridge.
1: But beyond farming, his role as a headman reflects his commitment to community welfare. Under his leadership, the village has formed a committee dedicated to environmental conservation. Strict measures are taken to prevent the cutting of trees, ensuring that the natural surroundings remain green and vibrant. A significant part of his life's work revolves around the preservation and nurturing of the famous living root bridges, an extraordinary example of sustainable engineering created by nature and human patience. These bridges are not built in the conventional sense. Instead, they are grown over time by guiding the roots of rubber trees across rivers and streams. For generations, these bridges have served as lifelines, especially during the monsoon season when rising water levels make crossing rivers extremely difficult.
3: In this work of mine for this living root bridge, I've started since I was a kid, from 9 to 10 years of age, because in my vision that to cross from one side to the other side of the river, because especially during the monsoon season where the water level rises. When the water rises, the people, they cannot cross from one side to the other with this root bridge that our forefathers have planted. And when the root come out, I have to collect and build to make this bridge so that people can walk.
1: Sri Halivar shares that his journey began when he was just 9 or 10 years old. Inspired by the vision of making life easier for his people, he learned to guide and weave the roots carefully, contributing to the formation and strengthening of these natural bridges. He explains that during heavy rains, when water levels rise, people often struggle to cross from one side of the river to the other. These living root bridges provide a safe and reliable passage, ensuring connectivity even in the harshest conditions. Understanding their ecological and cultural importance, he actively urges tourists to respect and protect these natural wonders. He emphasizes that preserving these bridges is essential, not only for the present, but also for future generations. For Sri Halivar, this work is not just about utility. It is about maintaining a balance between humans and nature and preserving a legacy passed down by ancestors. He also expresses his gratitude to God for good health, which has enabled him to continue his work tirelessly. He fondly recalls the visit of the Chief Minister of Meghalaya, acknowledging the encouragement and recognition extended by the state leadership.
3: And I also give thanks to God for giving me good health, and I also give thanks to the Chief Minister of Meghalaya that he has visited, and I also give thanks to the Government of India that they have chosen me for this award.
1: The story of Sri Halivar is a powerful reminder that true greatness often lies in simplicity, dedication, and a deep connection with nature. From a young boy shaping roots into bridges to a Padma Shri awardee shaping lives and preserving heritage, his journey is truly inspiring. As we celebrate his achievement, we are also reminded of the importance of sustainable living and community-driven conservation. With this, we conclude today's episode of People's Padma on Akashvani. Namaskar.
0: You were listening to an exclusive report featuring Sri Halivar, a distinguished environmental conservationist who will be honored with the Padma Shri for his remarkable contribution. 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This program is also available on our YouTube channel, News on AIR Official. We welcome your feedback. 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

the youth of the nation. In the 19th edition of Rozgar Mela today, more than 51,000 appointment letters to newly appointed youth in various government departments and organizations were distributed. Union Minister of State for Personnel, Public Grievances and Pensions, Dr. Jitendra Singh today said that the Rozgar Mela has resulted in increased appointments in a transparent and time-bound manner. Speaking at the Rozgar Mela in New Delhi, Dr. Singh noted that the initiative has strictly adhered to timelines and thereby enhancing confidence among the youth and ensuring a more merit-based selection process. Bihar Chief Minister Samrat Chaudhary today announced that 1 lakh teachers will be recruited in the state over the next 5 years. During a high-level review meeting of the Education Department, he directed officials to ensure the recruitment of at least 20,000 teachers every year. He said that the notification for teacher appointments will now be issued annually in the month of July to streamline the recruitment process. Education Minister Mithilesh Tiwari said that the Chief Minister's announcement has ended the uncertainty surrounding the fourth phase of the teacher recruitment examination. Commerce and Industry Minister Piyush Goyal today said India continues to witness strong economic fundamentals and robust export growth amid global turbulence. He said the pace of export growth recorded in April has continued into May, reflecting the resilience of the Indian economy amid global adversities. Briefing media in New Delhi, Mr. Goyal highlighted that the government has absorbed the burden of elevated fertilizer prices to protect farmers from rising input costs. He said India's journey towards self-reliance and equal engagement with the world is reflected in the 9 free trade agreements signed by the country and the successful visit of the Prime Minister to 5 nations. India is the only major economy in the world to have held retail fuel prices essentially unchanged through the first 76 days of the Strait of Hormuz disruption. According to sources, India continues to absorb the global oil shock amid the Russia-Ukraine war and the closure of the Strait of Hormuz. Sources said that the government cut the central excise on petrol and diesel 4 times, absorbing approximately 30,000 crore rupees of revenue at the exchequer in the most recent cut. Meanwhile, India is the only country in the world to have cut retail fuel prices during the Russia-Ukraine conflict period. The government has published draft rules under the VBG Ramji Act 2025 for wider public consultation. The Rural Development Ministry said that any person, stakeholder, organization or institution may submit objections or suggestions on the draft rules for consideration by the 21st of next month. The Viksit Bharat G. Ramji Act replaces the 20-year-old Mahatma Gandhi National Rural Employment Guarantee Act of 2005. The new act aims to enhance the statutory employment guarantee from 100 days to 125 days in a financial year. And in IPL cricket, Lucknow Super Giants will take on Punjab Kings at Bharat Ratna Shri Atal Bihari Vajpayee Ekana Cricket Stadium in Lucknow this evening. The match will start at 7:30 p.m. And that is the end of this news bulletin.

And today is actor Chandra Mohan's birth anniversary. Predominantly known in Telugu films, he won the Filmfare Award South and two Nandi Awards. And since it's very less time, so why not listen to a song from one of his films? Oh,

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1: Good evening. This is Akashvani and I am Valsa Williams with the news at 9. The headlines. Prime Minister Narendra Modi reaffirms India's consistent support for peaceful resolution of conflicts through dialogue and diplomacy. US Secretary of State Marco Rubio terms India as cornerstone of United States approach towards Indo-Pacific region. Defence Minister Rajnath Singh asserts the country is becoming self-reliant in defence manufacturing, inaugurates artillery shell manufacturing plant at Shirdi in Maharashtra. Centre asks Gymkhana Club in New Delhi to hand over its premises by 5th of next month for strengthening defence infrastructure. 90 people killed in a coal mine explosion in China. And Indian grapplers Suraj Vashisht and Sagar Singh clinch silver medals at Asian Under 23 Wrestling Championships in Vietnam. Prime Minister Narendra Modi and US Secretary of State Marco Rubio today discussed sustained progress in the India-US Comprehensive Global Strategic Partnership and issues related to regional and global peace and security. Mr. Rubio called on Prime Minister Modi at Seva Tirth in New Delhi this afternoon. Mr. Modi said in a social media post that India and the US will continue to work closely for the global good. External Affairs Minister Dr. Jaishankar and NSA Ajit Dobhal were also present during the meeting. The Prime Minister's office said in a statement that Secretary Rubio briefed Mr. Modi on the sustained progress in bilateral cooperation across a wide range of sectors, including defence, strategic technologies, trade and investment, energy security, connectivity, education and people-to-people ties. Mr. Rubio shared the US perspective on various regional and global issues, including the situation in West Asia. The Prime Minister reaffirmed India's consistent support for peace efforts and reiterated the call for peaceful resolution of the conflicts through dialogue and diplomacy. He requested Secretary Rubio to convey his warm greetings to US President Donald Trump and said he looked forward to their continued exchanges. Secretary Rubio is on a 4-day visit to India to take part in the Quad Foreign Ministers meeting on the 26th of this month. U.S. Secretary of State Marco Rubio today said that India is at the cornerstone of how the United States approaches the Indo-Pacific. Inaugurating the U.S. Embassy Support Annex building in New Delhi, Mr. Rubio said this is evident in the $20 billion that Indian companies invested in the United States and in India signing up for Pax Silica.
2: Expanded commercial ties now with more than $20 billion in investments. $20 billion in investments from Indian companies in the United States. We've deepened a security partnership through military exercises in the Indo-Pacific. And of course, as part of that, we recognize that an orderly and a secure consular system is vital to solidifying this important relationship.
1: Secretary Rubio called Prime Minister Narendra Modi and US President Donald Trump as two very serious leaders who are focused on the long term.
2: Anchoring that is the relationship between the President and the Prime Minister. It's a personal relationship that dates back to the first administration when the President had a chance to visit here, and it has carried over into the second administration, and you can just see the connection between them, and I think that's incredibly important. It is. The connection between leaders is incredibly important. These are two very serious leaders that are focused not just on the short term, but on the long term, and so I think that is important to note because it's a key part of the foundation of the relationship between our countries. And just in the past year, we've seen this partnership deepen.
1: Prime Minister Narendra

0: Narendra Modi has emphasized that government jobs serve as a vital means to improve and ease the lives of citizens. He made these remarks while addressing the 19th Rozgar Mela through video conferencing today. The Prime Minister highlighted the world is eager to be a part of India's growth journey. He said the country is also partnering with the various countries of the world aimed at providing opportunities, employment and global exposure to the youth of the nation.
1: दुनिया भारत के युवाओं और भारत की टेक्नोलॉजिकल प्रोग्रेस को लेकर बहुत उत्साहित है। आज दुनिया भारत की विकास यात्रा का हिस्सा बनना चाहती है। भारत भी दुनिया के अलग-अलग देशों के साथ पार्टनरशिप कर रहा है। इसका उद्देश्य यही है कि भारत के युवाओं को अवसर मिले, रोजगार मिले, उनका सामर्थ्य खिल उठे। साथ साथ मैं चाहता हूं मेरे देश के नौजवानों को ग्लोबल एक्सपोजर भी मिले।
0: In the 19th edition of Rozgar Mela today, more than 51,000 appointment letters to newly appointed youth in various government departments and organizations were distributed. Defence Minister Rajnath Singh today inaugurated the artillery shell manufacturing plant established at the Savli Vihir Industrial Estate in Shirdi, Maharashtra. The project, developed by Nibe Limited, will manufacture 155mm artillery shells and has the capacity to produce 5 lakh shells annually. The entire production technology and raw materials used in the project are indigenous. Speaking on the occasion, Defence Minister Rajnath Singh said India was once known as an importer of defence equipment, but in the coming years the country would emerge as a major exporter of defence products. Mr. Singh emphasised that India is preparing itself for future warfare and becoming self-reliant in defence manufacturing through the Make in India initiative.
2: सेल्फ रिलायंट इंडिया और मेक इन इंडिया के लिए प्राइवेट सेक्टर की एनर्जी का उपयोग आवश्यक है। इसलिए पॉलिसी रिलेटेड रिफॉर्म्स, एफडीआई को, फॉरेन डायरेक्ट इन्वेस्टमेंट को लिबरलाइज किया गया, स्ट्रेटेजिक 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
0: Petroleum and Natural Gas Minister Hardeep Singh Puri today informed that Oil India Limited has successfully unlocked a new gas-bearing pay zone in the Dandewala field in Rajasthan. In a social media post, Mr. Puri said the flow of natural gas for the first time from the shallower Sanu formation at nearly 25,000 standard cubic meters per day marks a significant achievement. Commerce and Industry Minister Piyush Goyal today said India continues to witness strong economic fundamentals and robust export growth amid global turbulence. He said the pace of export growth recorded in April has continued into May, reflecting the resilience of the Indian economy amid global adversities. Briefing media in New Delhi, Mr. Goyal highlighted that the government has absorbed the burden of elevated fertilizer prices to protect farmers from rising input costs. This is Akashwani giving you the news. For quick news updates round the clock, follow us on our X handle at AIR News Alerts. And for details of stories and more, log on to our website www.newsonair.gov.in and download News on AIR app. Welcome back. You're with us on the news at 9. The centre has asked Gymkhana Club in New Delhi to hand over its premises by the 5th of next month, citing that the land was required for strengthening defence infrastructure. An order issued by the Land and Development Office under the Housing and Urban Affairs Ministry yesterday stated that the land is essential to fulfil urgent institutional needs, governance infrastructure and public interest projects. It said the premises located in a highly sensitive and strategic area of Delhi is critically required for the strengthening and securing of defence infrastructure and other vital public security purposes. The government has published the draft rules under the VBG Ramji Act 2025 for wider public consultation. The Rural Development Ministry said any person, stakeholder, organization or institution may submit objections or suggestions on the draft rules for consideration by the 21st of next month. Our correspondent has the details.

0: The new act places strong emphasis on timely, transparent, and accountable wage payments. The act also provides for an unemployment allowance if work is not provided within the stipulated time. Akshit Vaidyan, Akashwani News, Delhi.
1: The centre has released more than 527 crore rupees under the National Health Mission as the first tranche for West Bengal for financial year 2026-27. Union Health Minister Jagat Prakash Nadda today reviewed the healthcare systems in the state during a virtual meeting with Chief Minister Shubhendu Adhikari. Mr. Nadda assured full support and cooperation to West Bengal for strengthening healthcare infrastructure, improving disease surveillance, and expanding preventive healthcare. Meanwhile, the Ayushman Bharat scheme will start in West Bengal from July this year. Chief Minister Shubhendu Adhikari today announced it in Kolkata after a virtual meeting with Mr. Nadda. The existing beneficiaries under the state health scheme Swasthya Sathi will be incorporated into the Ayushman Bharat scheme. The National Commission for Women has taken serious cognizance of media reports regarding the alleged abduction, gang rape and forced religious conversion of a Dalit woman in Delhi's Jamia Nagar. NCW Chairperson Vijaya Rahatkar has written to the Delhi Commissioner of Police directing immediate, stringent and time-bound action in the matter and sought a detailed action-taken report within 7 days. In China, 90 people have been killed in a gas explosion at a coal mine in Shanxi province. The gas explosion occurred in the Liu Shenyu coal mine in Xinyuan County yesterday. The state media reported that 201 miners have so far been rescued, while rescue efforts are ongoing. President Xi Jinping has issued instructions for a comprehensive rescue operation and treatment of the injured. He has called for proper handling of the aftermath of the accident and sought a thorough investigation into its cause, with accountability pursued in accordance with the law. Prime Minister Narendra Modi has expressed grief at the loss of lives in a mining accident in China. In a social media post, he extended his condolences to President Xi Jinping and the people of China on behalf of the people of India. France has banned Israeli National Security Minister Itamar Ben-Gvir from entering French territory. French Foreign Minister Jean-Noël Barrot announced the decision in a social media post today, saying the move reflected growing anger over the treatment of activists aboard the Gaza-bound Sumud flotilla. In wrestling, Indian grapplers Suraj Vashisht and Sagar Singh clinched silver medals in the men's Greco-Roman categories at the Asian Under-23 Wrestling Championships in Da Nang, Vietnam today. In the 60-kilogram category, Suraj Vashisht went down to Kazakhstan's Aybek Atbekov 4-0 in the summit clash. While in the 67-kilogram category, Sagar Singh lost to Uzbekistan's Etjan Kalmakhanov 9-0 in the final. In tennis, India's Yuki Bhamri and his New Zealand partner Michael Venus finished runners-up at the Geneva Open after suffering a hard-fought defeat in the ATP 250 men's doubles final today. The third-seeded Indo-Kiwi pair lost to Romeo Arnedo of Monaco and Australia's Mark Polmans in a closely contested summit clash that lasted nearly 2 hours. In IPL cricket, Lucknow Super Giants were 179 for 6 in 19 overs against Punjab Kings in Lucknow when reports last came in. Earlier, Punjab Kings won the toss and opted to field. Retired officer of the Indian Information Service, Triloki Nath, passed away in New Delhi today. He was 79 years old and was unwell for some time. He served for many years as news editor in All India Radio. The Indian Meteorological Department has issued a red alert for heat wave to severe heat wave conditions over East Madhya Pradesh, East Uttar Pradesh and Vidarbh tomorrow. Similar conditions will prevail over Haryana, Chandigarh and Delhi. And now before we end the bulletin, the headlines once again. Prime Minister Narendra Modi reaffirms India's consistent support for peaceful resolution of conflicts through dialogue and diplomacy. U.S. Secretary of State Marco Rubio terms India as cornerstone of United States' approach towards Indo-Pacific region. Defense Minister Rajnath Singh asserts the country is becoming self-reliant in defense manufacturing, inaugurates artillery shell manufacturing plant at Shirdi in Maharashtra. Center asks Gymkhana Club in New Delhi to hand over its premises by 5th of next month for strengthening defense infrastructure. 19-